drummer of Depeche Mode and the sole writer of the first three singles, including the breakthrough top 10 hit Just Can't Get Enough. After leaving the band in 1981, Vince Clarke forged a notable career with the duo Yazoo. Victim of Love was the third single from Erasure's second album, The Circus. Lyrics are about the apprehension of entering into a new love relationship. The singer doesn't want to look like some kind of fool or become a victim of love. The song remains one of Erasure's signature tunes and is a concert favourite.

Paul Hardcastle with The Wizard to begin an hour of music with me, Gordon Boyle, on the Hospital Broadcasting Service. It's great to have you with me. Stand by to be amazed at what I have in store for you, because every track during this hour will be along these lines.

And you're doing all right. I'm not too bad myself. Thank you very much indeed. Quite a quick week this week. Been quite busy at work. And, this week at work, I've been working with my friend and colleague, Abigail. And hello, Abigail, if you listen. She makes cakes. So on, was it Monday, one of my colleagues, he found a little duckling waddling along Socky Hall Street. So we got off to the pet hospital up at Charing Cross. And then he bought in cupcakes. So we all had cupcakes. And then Tuesday, Abigail bought in lemon drizzle cakes. So I had some of that. And then Wednesday, more lemon drizzle cake. And then Thursday, we had some more cake. And then today, yesterday she decided she wanted a Victoria sponge. Yeah, all that cream and jam. So she bought that in this morning. She had a slice of Victoria sponge about 10 o'clock. And then this afternoon, some more lemon drizzle cakes. So, my teeth are falling out. But apart from that, nice week of cakes. I'm playing this for you, Abigail, from 1980, CJ Lewis, Sweets for My Sweet.

0: playing that for Patrick and Maggie. Thank you very much indeed. From the 1997 album, Marching Already, Ocean, Colour, Scene, and 100 Mile High City. So enjoyed that. Thank you very much indeed. Another request coming through on the show. Squeeze this one in. Tom has been in touch. Hi, Tom. Thanks for getting in touch with us here at HBS. And you'd like some Johnny Cash. And this is for your good friend, John. And you'd like to hear this, Ring of Fire.
1: Love is a burning thing, and it makes a fiery ring. Bound by wild desire, I fell into a ring of fire.

another two great tracks to get us underway. The second hour of Classic Soul here on HBS this Saturday morning, starting with Gladys Knight and the Pips and Baby Don't Change Your Mind, 1977, and a song that was written by Van McCoy, and that's the Caribbean Queen.

ourselves there. But this dress needs to seal the deal, make a grown man kneel. But it can't come right out and say bride. Can't look

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3: You, Zach, you ever play electric guitar?
4: No, my dad won't let me.
3: Oh, really?
4: He thinks it's a waste of time.
3: Oh, yeah? Well, let's waste that time together, shall we?

1964. Elke spent most of the 1960s on Britain's cabaret scene, a period of her life that she didn't particularly enjoy. And in the mid-60s, she supported the Beatles in their Christmas show in London. Then, as an established act, she helped the Small Faces in their early career by introducing them at several venues. She went on then to tour the United States with several bands, including the Animals. Here's a song from her 77 album called 2 Days. It's You Did Something For Me.

0: Great song, Lilac Wine, was a song written by James Shelton in 1950. The only artist to have a major chart success with the song was Elkie Brooks in 1978, and the song remains closely associated with her, especially in the UK and Europe. It was later included on her 1981 album Pearls. Lyrics form a narrative in which the singer recounts her heartache at losing a lover and taking comfort from wine made from a lilac tree. In short, the song focuses on the blissful oblivion achieved by becoming intoxicated.
1: I lost myself on a cool, damp night. Gave myself in that misty light. 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

Great tracks from the Beach Boys. Little Miss America and the one called Surfing Safari. We like a bit of surfing on this program, don't we? It's Rock and Roll Saturday. If you have just tuned in, where have you been? You're 50 minutes late. Only 1 hour and 45 minutes still to go. Lots of good stuff coming your way. How about the All-American Boy?

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0: that.
1: Reminiscing. And the Regents and a song called Run Round. Sing evening to Tommy and Sarah in Cumbernauld. Been watching the football match between Morocco and Canada. I won't repeat your comments. Obviously, it was not good, or you didn't think it was that good anyway. Play some Jack Scott. This is Leroy.

many times before. I know that all it takes is just the sight of your face to make me realize that I'll always love you, darling. And I can see that you've got some more tears to shed.

0: Next, we have a track from ABBA. This is The Day Before You Came. And Breed, I don't know about you, but I think what makes this song very interesting is that it basically is just describing someone's typical day.
1: Oh, yes, it's a really good one.
0: Yeah, but I think, you know, the most kind of a significant part of this is describing someone's day before someone really special came into their life, so that makes it significant. And Breed, I remember you telling me about the thing, was it, I think it was a programme on ITV that they counted the nation's favourite ABBA songs.
1: Oh yes, that was the top 40 best ABBA hits, and this one came in at number 3.
0: And you said ABBA were surprised.
1: Oh, well, I think it was a bit of a surprise for everyone because it hadn't really been a big hit when it was first released.
0: Oh yeah, but it probably, I'm glad it got the recognition it deserved, because I do think this is a very good one. ABBA, The Day Before You Came.

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For God's sakes, turn around.

Ohio's Kim Ritchie, making you the once-in-a-lifetime offer. So thank you for taking the chance and joining me on Focal Point.

of ghosts in this room tonight, haunting every word that I sing. There are ghosts in this room tonight, haunting every word I speak. Every thought, every mannerism, everything that makes me

a breathtaking reading by the Russian-born Daria Kulesh from an EP titled Emergency Covers of the late Sandy Denny's Like an Old-Fashioned Waltz. And before that, from Lowlily in Vermont, we heard Dire Straits reinterpreted the original from the top 20 of 1985.